0: I'm excited for everyone else to see it.
1: Mattson really likes what the running game looks like with Dylan Riley and Sire Gaines.
0: If you're just to look at Dylan Riley and tell the difference in his body, it's a huge deal. He's put on a lot of weight. Running guys over, he's done a great job in pass protection too. Like, you could see him fly down the sideline, but he'll stone somebody. Like, he really will step in there and do pass protection. And Sai is very similar. And I think Sai's grown a lot in the terms of like mentality and kind of, he's always had one of those crazier mindsets more than ever. It's super detailed and he wants to be the best. He wants to push. And those two together, I feel like have elevated themselves competing with each other as well as the other guys in the room.
1: Mattson is 0-4 against Power 4 teams and talked about what it's like going against those defenses.
0: A lot of those defenses just play fast. Like, you have coverages. I think instinctual too is another part of it. When you have a lot of guys that are playing high-level football, they've got a little bit of instinct, which is always a fun challenge to approach.
1: You can hear more about the Broncos and Ducks tonight at 7 on Coach Danielson Weekly. It's right here on KBOI.
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3: 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Wednesday morning commute still looking very nice in Nampa on eastbound I-84. No slowdowns or merging delays between Karcher Road and Garrity Boulevard. Continuing eastbound through Meridian on I-84, seeing slowdowns between Meridian Road and Eagle Road. The slowdowns at Eagle continuing to about the Cloverdale Road overpass, but normal speeds on the inbound connect.
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0: 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Still seeing heavy slowdowns on eastbound I-84 between Garrity Boulevard and Eagle Road, with heavy merging delays at 10 Mile Road. Going into downtown Boise, heavy slowdowns on the inbound connector starting just past Curtis Road, continuing through to Chinden Boulevard.
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2: Temperatures drop into the mid to upper 70s today with some showers possible. Winds also pick up this afternoon. Thursday turns even cooler with a 50 to 70% chance of rain in the Treasure Valley. For News Talk KBOI, I'm CBS 2 weather anchor Eric Walker.
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1: After the jury's second admission of not being able to agree on a verdict, Plymouth Superior Court Judge William Sullivan delivered what's referred to as the dynamite instruction.

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